broadcasting from the top of Commerce Plaza in downtown Glasgow. It is Football Friday night. Welcome in. I'm Tunes Taylor. We'll have score updates for all of tonight's high school football action. It is a hot night in Southern Kentucky, and it's going to be filled with country's hottest hits. So pull up a chair, pour a beverage. Let's go. Country.

98.7 WHHT. It is Football Friday night. Here are the games that Luke Pritchard will be keeping up with. Have scores for you throughout the night. Barron County hosting Bowling Green. Glasgow is hosting Adair County. Edmondson County visiting Hart County. And Metcalf is at Monroe. Here is John Pardee.

0: New from Tyler Hubbard, that is Land on 103.7 WHHT. I'm Tunes Taylor on Football Friday Night. Kenny Chesney just announced his 2027 19 City The Vibe Room Stadium Tour. And of course, you know he's going to be in Nashville. He'll be at Nissan Stadium on July 3rd, 2027. Hey, Nero, kicking off next on Football Friday Night.
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And all the details are waiting for you just to click away over at Glasgow News One. 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

That's Josh Ross on 103.7 WHHT. I was just reading here that apparently with that Kenny Chesney concert announcement, Knoxville did not get a date on his schedule, and there is a protest underway. Stop.

0: the latest from Blake White, and it's called Bet on That on 103.7 WHHT. I was just noticing here that his Something to Say tour is fully sold out through the end of the year. About 20 dates, and they are all sold out. Here is Luke Pritchard with tonight's first update on high school football.
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2: 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Greenwood leads Grayson County 7-0. Allen County Scottsville is tied with Logan County 7-7. Caverna will not play tonight as they forfeit. Hart County leads Edmondson County 16-2 at the end of the first. 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
2: For tonight's Friday Night Score Update, Bowling Green's leading Barron County 6-3 in the second quarter. 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Greenwood leads Grayson County 7-0. Allen County Scottsville is tied with Logan County 7-7. Caverna will not play tonight as they forfeit. Hart County leads Edmondson County 16-2 at the end of the first. 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
1: Your home for country's hottest hits this weekend is 103.7 WHHT. Another hot weekend ahead. Cloudy skies overnight, low 70, and tomorrow partly sunny with a high of 95.

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Tomorrow is the 39th annual Bear River Lake Trash Cleanup. Still time for you to participate. You can find out more about it. 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

New music direct from Nashville. That is the latest from Eric Church on the road on 103.7 WHHT. We're going to find out tonight at 10 if Lainey Wilson and John Mayer can hold on to the top spot on the top 10 at 10. Number one for the fourth week in a row. Will it happen? We will find out.

0: 103.7 WHHT. I'm Toons Taylor on Football Friday Night. Something really cool happening next Friday, September 25th. It has been designated Dolly Day in Nashville with citywide celebrations to honor Miss Dolly's impact on country music. Here's Jordan Davis.
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country's hottest hits, 103.7 WHHT. We're going to see a few clouds in here, but for the most part, a clear night. Overnight low 70. Tomorrow, another hot one. Yeah, sunshine, a high of 95. Pretty much the same on Sunday. More sunshine, and we'll see a high in the mid-90s. Here's Jason Aldean.

0: That is Kevin Powers with Shaboozy on 103.7 WHHT. If you've been out at any of the stores lately, most of the stores are decked out in Halloween stuff for sale. But this week, I saw the first store with a full Christmas department. And yes, we are just 99 days away from Christmas. So think about that. You might want to start doing some shopping. Here is Luke Pritchard with tonight's football scores on Football Friday Night.
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2: Pretty nice Friday Night score update. 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Hart County leads Edmondson County 30-16. 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
2: Pretty nice Friday Night score update. 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Glasgow leads Adair 42-7 at the half. Greenwood leads Grayson County 7-0. 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Hart County leads Edmondson County 30-16. 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

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It's America Country Countdown with Ryan Fox, Sunday, 10 to 2. And he's going to be joined this weekend by Luke Bryan. 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

Southern Kentucky's home for country's hottest hits all weekend is 103.7 WHHT. Clear skies for the most part tonight. Overnight low of about 70. And then the rest of the weekend, it is going to be a hot one. So be careful if you're going to be out there. Both days, most

0: Country's Hottest Hits, 103.7 WHHT. I'm Tunes Taylor, and not sure what your plans are this weekend. I'm planning on watching some football and maybe hanging out with some extended family. Here's Cody Johnson.
1: He's a ranch hand in a pinch, man. Hotter than the red on the cattle brand. Cause she's a gold digger with a quick trigger. 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

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Congratulations to Kathy Adwell of Munfordville. 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

0: That's Tyler Hubbard on 103.7 WHHT. He is coming to WKU in October to play a Tuesday night concert just before the Toppers play football. So maybe make your way to Bowling Green for that. It's time for the latest scores on Football Friday Night with Luke Pritchard.
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2: For tonight's Friday Night score update, Bowling Green beat Barron County 27-19. 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Greenwood is still tied with Grayson County 7-7 headed into the second half. Logan County leads Allen County 33-7. No game for Caverna tonight as they forfeited. Hart County leads Edmondson County 30-16. 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

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Almost time for Interchain Glasgow's Groove and Glow out at the airport. 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There's more information about it at Glasgow News 1.

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1: Away we go tonight at number 10. 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

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It's the top 10 at 10 on 103.7 WHHT. I'm Tunes Taylor. New tune to the countdown tonight at number 9. It's Jacob Hackworth with What Took You So Long.

0: That's Luke Combs on the top 10 at 10 from 103.7 WHHT. He is holding down the number 8 spot with Rethink Some Things. I'm Tunes Taylor. We are on our way to the number 1 song, and I have a brand new pick of the week on the way for you. Here's Cody Johnson at number 7, and this is Horseback.
1: He's a ranch hand in a pinch, man. Hotter than the red on a cattle brand. Cause she's a gold digger with a quick trigger. A cast iron skillet swinging lid flipper.

That is Morgan Wallen up to this week to number 6 with Ben by now on the Top 10 at 10 from 103.7 WHHT. I'm Tunes Taylor. Thanks for counting them up with me tonight. On our way to number 1 at number 5, moving up 1 from last week. This is Parker McCollum with Killing Me on WHHT's Top 10 at 10.

drops one from last week's countdown. That is Riley Green and number four with Think As You Drunk. I'm Tunes Taylor. We are getting closer to the number one song and on the way my pick of the week. But first, in at number three on the countdown, up one from last week, this is Ella Langley with Love and Life Again on W.

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1: He's coming to Sky Pack next week. It's Mitchell Tenpenny. 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

That is Mitchell Tenpenny, my pick of the week. It's called Ain't My Problem on 103.7 WHHT. On with the countdown we go at number two, dropping one from last week. 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

0: After a three-week run at number one, dropping to number two this week, that is Lainey Wilson with John Mayer on 103.7 WHHT. And that means we have a brand new number one song this week, moving up one on the countdown. It's Stella Lefty with Boston.
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See if Stella Lefty can stay at number one. And I'll have a brand new pick of the week for you all on the Top 10 at 10 here on 103.7 WHHT.

0: on Football Friday Night. That's George Birch with Luke Bryan on 103.7 WHHT. Let's get you up to date on your final score update of the night. 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
1: Country's hottest hits, 103.7 WHHT. It's going to be another hot weekend. A low about 70 tonight. Tomorrow, mostly sunny. 95 for the high, and more the same for Sunday. High in the mid-90s with mostly sunny skies. Here's Tucker Wetmore.

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Broadcasting from high atop Commerce Plaza overlooking downtown Glasgow on finally Friday night. I'm Chase Taylor. On the way, Russell Dickerson and Megan Maroney inside 8 in a row.

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The country's hottest hits all weekend is 103.7 WHHT. Mark it on your calendar 1 week from tomorrow. The East Barron Volunteer Fire Department holding a fish fry at Eastern Elementary School. You can find out more about it. Just head over to Glasgow News One.

0: That's the title track from his Family Man album. That is Trey Pendley on 103.7 WHHT, where we are kicking off a 90-minute music marathon next.
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Megan Maroney is currently out on the European leg of her Cloud 9 tour. 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

Your home for country's hottest hits this weekend is 103.7 WHHT. It is going to be a hot weekend. Clear skies tonight, a low in the 70s. Sunny and 95 tomorrow. I will

Day is almost over, and I just found out it is National Cheeseburger Day. You and I forgot to celebrate. Here's Ella Langley on WHHT.

103.7 WHHT, big weekend for college football, and the Toppers on the road. Another tough game tomorrow. They'll be playing at Indiana tomorrow afternoon at 3:00.

103.7 WHHT, where you can shop local with Kelly McKay Monday through Friday. Great show, so don't miss it. 8 a.m. here on WHHT. I'm Tunes Taylor. Until next time, may you have peace, love, and blessings. This is

I knew I'd see her around. I'd be at some party, she'd show up and I'd be walking out. Or across some parking lot, hiding behind her sister. I'd look up, she'd be at the red light beside me in that white Maxima with the sticker on the back. I'd ask,

They were keeping it low key, but now it's like these county lines closing in on me. I see them everywhere together, and it's hitting a little too close to home.

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ranch hand in a pinch, man. Hotter than the red on the cattle brand, 'cause she's a gold digger with a quick trigger. A cast iron skillet swinging lid flipper. Now he's a double wide on the county line, sipping on a six pack of Lone Star Light. She did him dirty, took him to

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1: Turn it up, son. All right, boys. 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Oh, she put her beard down. Here she comes.

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ranch hand in a pinch, man. Hotter than the red on the cattle brand, 'cause she's a gold digger with a quick trigger. A cast iron skillet swinging lid flipper. Now he's a double wide on the county line, sipping on a six pack of Lone Star Light. She did him dirty, took him to

Good morning. It's Patty B waking you up on your Saturday. It's going to be another hot one out there, folks. We got to look at your forecast coming up. Plus, I got a few things to tell you about you might want to go do.

Don't miss American Country Countdown with Ryan Fox right here tomorrow. He's got Luke Bryan in with him talking about his new album, and they'll share what it's like watching his son play high school football. It's all happening tomorrow from 10 to 2, brought to you by Philip Family Grocery and Butcher Shop on 103.7 WHHT.

0: 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Good morning. It's Patty B. Well, Tyler Hubbard has confirmed that he and Brian Kelly are back together. Florida Georgia Line reunion is moving forward, and they are officially bringing Florida Georgia Line back for a 12-date festival tour next year called Anything Goes. So, yeah, go ahead and get online and get your tickets. They'll be available soon. 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
3: This Monday, September 21st, starting at 12 noon, Farmers Regional Livestock Market of Glasgow will be selling a complete herd dispersal. This herd will consist of 48 black cows. 10 of these cows will have calves by their side. 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

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I know a lot of you are already up and stretching and doing your thing because today is the Extreme Fitness Run Walk for Health. 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

0: That is the latest from Stella Lefty featuring Vincent Mason with Something to Lose, 103.7 WHHD. Good morning to you. It's Patty B. I know summer's really supposed to be over, right? Right? Well, it's not. It's still hot out there, and maybe you're doing things indoors where it's cool, like, I don't know, watching a movie, per se. Now, speaking of movies, after 47 days in theaters, Spider-Man Brand New Day has become the highest grossing movie ever in North America, making $936 million so far this year. So yeah, I think everybody's staying inside where it's cool. And yet, I still haven't seen the movie. For 103.7 WHHT.
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Head on over to Horse Cave this morning. 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
3: This Monday, September 21st, starting at 12 noon, Farmers Regional Livestock Market of Glasgow will be selling a complete herd dispersal. This herd will consist of 48 black cows. 10 of these cows will have calves by their side. These cows will be from 3 to 8 months bred and will be 5 years of age and up. 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

Well, Lainey there is returning to host the 60th annual CMA Awards in November, making this her third consecutive year hosting and second straight year doing it solo. So congrats to her. Here's Corey Kent now with the Rocky Mountain Way.

100.7 WHHT. Don't get too used to that 72 degrees we've got outside right now because it's going to warm up today. Highs topping out at 95. However, that heat index will say 100. So, yes, we are under a heat advisory. Take precaution. Get in the water.

0: 103.7 WHHT. Good morning to you. It's Patty B. So I have a question. How many of you feel like if it weren't for bad luck, you'd have no luck at all? Yeah. Gloom, despair, and agony on me. If you know, you know. And if you're old enough to know, you know that came from me. Hee-haw of all things. But listen, I have had my truck in the shop like 3 times this year. And got it fixed yesterday, so things are okay. I'm knocking on some wood around here for right now. But, you know, I did ask my husband, I said, do you think somebody's messing with my truck? And he's like, no, I think you drive it too much, and I think you're too hard on it. So, yeah, I knew it would be my fault. 103.7 WHHT.
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103.7 WHHT. Congrats going out to Kathy Atwell, who hooked up with free lunch for two to Colton Steakhouse and Grill with Jay Turner. If you want to win, well, be listening. Jay's got another chance for you to win coming up this week.

Well, you're definitely going to need to keep drinking today. We are under a heat advisory through 7 o'clock tonight. Sunny and hot. It'll say 95, but it's going to feel like 100 with the heat index.

0: 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Good morning to you. It's Fatty B. Now, I have a question. I've got five brothers. My sister was 10 years older than me. And finally, you know, I get a daughter in my life. You know, I've got my son, my husband, but now there's this girl, and she can wear some of my clothes and my shoes, and I can't find anything, all right? My makeup's missing. My perfumes are missing. Earrings, all the girly things. And, you know, this whole time I really thought I'm not such a girly girl, but I'm starting to think that maybe I am. So if you are a girl mom, are you feeling it? Yeah. 103.7 WHHT.
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1: You

That's what Tanya said. She likes it when we're nice to her. Tanya Houchins, our winner of those Mitchell Tenpenny tickets. And not only that, she gets a meet and greet with Mitchell as well. So congratulations on Tanya for winning and for all of you for playing along.

0: Randy Houser back in the bottle. 103.7 WHHT is Fatty B. Now, are you one of those ladies that always has the latest fashionable purse? Well, there's a new one out there. Burger King was selling a chicken nugget purse, and they were selling it for just $3.99. It was called a Le Nugget micro bag. And yes, if you missed it, it's already sold out. And I'm trying for the life of me to figure out just who bought all of them. 103.7 WHHT.
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2: 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I never had to worry. It seemed like they would always ease my tension. I would recommend Flora to anybody. She is great.
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Well, if you're wondering where all the boats are going, they're going to the lake because today is Barron River Lake 39th Annual Trash Cleanup. 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

0: Cole Swindell with Girl Dad, 103.7 WHHT. Hey, it's Patty B. Well, have you got leftovers from a previous relationship? And you know what I mean by leftovers, those things that you just kind of got stored in a drawer in a box somewhere. Well, a study found that people said the number one thing they hold on to from those old relationships were pictures. Ticket stubs were second in place that go in that box. So old pictures and ticket stubs. However, I've got some jewelry. I mean, you know, some broken promises. What do I do with that? Wait for the price of gold to go up? Yeah, that's probably what I'll do. 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

don't forget, the Horse Cave Heritage Festival is happening today. And even if you're not thinking of shopping and doing all the fun stuff they've got going on, do know they're offering half-price Hidden River Cave tours today as well. So head on over there, would you? Here's Luke Combs now on WHHT.

Well, this next guy just released his 19-track studio album, That's Just Me, yesterday. Here he is now. It's Riley Green in the middle of 8 in a row with Think Is You Drunk on

103.7 WHHT. They say the average person will spend 5 months of their life complaining. Huh. I'm old enough now, I think maybe I've got that out of the way, right? Here's Parker McCollum now with Killing Me, country's hottest hits, 103.7 WHHT.

0: 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It's Patty B, and we're not done celebrating the life of Dolly Parton. As a matter of fact, NASCAR is doing it this weekend. Drivers, of course, are heading to Bristol Motor Speedway to honor Dolly with pink butterfly decals on their cars and just all kinds of other great things going on. They're even going to have a wall where fans can sign the banner. So if you are headed to Bristol this weekend, just know there's going to be a way for you to celebrate Dolly while you're there. 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

93.7 WHHT. The temperatures are already on a rise out there. Don't forget, 85 degrees if you're heading out right now, and it's just going to get warmer. We're under heat advisory till 7 tonight. That heat index will feel like 100. Doesn't even matter what the real temp is.

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1: He's a ranch hand in a pinch, man. 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
1: 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Things just getting underway at the Horse Cave Heritage Festival. 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

0: 103.7 WHHT. It's Ian Munsick. I'm Paul Johnson. Thank you for being here on this Saturday. What new movies are out this weekend? I will let you know their titles and ratings and a little bit of description of them coming up here before 11 o'clock. Got your forecast in a few, too. And Luke Bryan on the way to kick off another 8 in a row next.
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103.7 WHHT. Got a heat advisory again today. Sunny and 93 this afternoon. Clear tonight. Slight chance of a shower. Low 70. Sunny and hot again on Sunday with a high of 94. 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

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If you want to catch a movie this weekend, it's going to require a little bit of a drive. The Marquee Cinemas in Glasgow is closed until they can renovate it and reopen it as a Crown Point Theater. But you still got Regal and Bowling Green, Green River Cinema and Campbellsville you could get to, make the drive to E-Town. What new movies would you want to drive to see this weekend? 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

0: 93.7 WHHT. That is Corey Kent. I am Paul Johnson with you on this Saturday. New movies out this weekend. Now, you won't be able to see them in Glasgow because they're already starting work on the theater here to make it all new again. But if you want to head to Bowling Green or E-Town, see these. Resident Evil, the second reboot for that franchise, is out. It's rated R. Ethan Hawke and Russell Crowe star in The Weight, set in a brutal work camp during the Great Depression. That's also rated R. The biblical drama Daniel and the Fiery Furnace, rated PG-13, is out this weekend. And so is the stop-motion horror comedy Shaun the Sheep, The Beast of Mossy Bottom, and that is rated PG.
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Nobody wants to get in all that mess. 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

top of Commerce Plaza overlooking downtown Glasgow. Music before noon from Chase Matthew, Ella Langley, and Dylan Scott. And there are just a few things on TV you might want to catch this weekend. I'll tell you about them coming up.

93.7 WHHT. We're under heat advisory again today. Sunny and a high of 93 this afternoon. Mostly clear tonight. Slight chance of a shower. Low 70. And then for Sunday, sunny and hot again with a high of 94. Bet

0: 103.7 WHHT. That is Chase Matthew. I'm Paul Johnson. Appreciate you being here on this Saturday, heading toward noon with you. And we'll be checking in with Shannon McCombs and CDX Country News here in about 60 minutes. Coming up before that, in fact, before we even get to noon, going to let you know what's on TV this weekend that might be worth a watch. And going to get into another eight in a row next with Coe Wetzel and Jesse Murph.
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What is worth watching on TV this weekend? Let me tell you, brother, not much. There are three things I think you might be interested in. Tell you what they are coming up in just a few on WHHT. 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

0: Country's hottest hits, 103.7 WHHT. It's music there from Chris Young. I'm Paul Johnson, looking at what's on TV this weekend tonight at 10 on PBS. It's Billy Strings on Austin City Limits. Tomorrow evening at 7:15, Sunday Night Football is on. You can catch the Chiefs hosting the Colts. That's on NBC. And tomorrow night at 8 on CNN, catch the premiere of the new travel and food show, The Detour with David Chang.
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Entertain Glasgow's Groove and Glow. That is coming up next weekend at the Glasgow Airport. 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

0: 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It's Blake Shelton there. Shannon McCombs checking in seconds with CDX Country News. Also, this is the final weekend of summer. Fall starts this coming week. What should you be doing this weekend to make the most of it? Got some ideas on the way for you. And got Morgan Wallen on the way to start another 8 in a row next.
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2: Well, as a songwriter, Cody Johnson records a lot of his own songs, but he didn't write his current hit, Horseback. Cody explains what initially drew him to it.
3: This song, it was written part by Wyatt McCubbin, who's one of my favorite songwriters. And when you hear the demo of Wyatt doing it, it was so funny. The way he would say, well, he's a ranch, ain't he? And a pinch, man. Hotter than a red on the cattle brand. And he's got that, I don't know where he's from in the South, but he's got a draw. And so I kind of just, it made me happy. It made me really, it was a lot of fun to do, just to go into that chorus where now you've got that big, I don't miss her. So I kind of, not only are we having fun, not only is it a funny story, because it ain't about a horse, it's about her taking his damn horse. So when you get that and the melodic structure of the chorus that's really fun to sing, it's probably my favorite song on the album, to be honest.
2: Well, Little Big Town's new album is called It's a Dying Art. And Karen Fairchild told me they had full control of the creative process.
4: We didn't have any boundaries in our head. We didn't have any rules. There was nothing. It was like, what do we want to do? What do we want to say? How do we want these songs to sound? Yeah. And it was really all about what we were creating sonically. Once we decided on the song, how were we going to build out the picture?
2: That's it for this week. In Nashville, I'm Shannon McCombs with CDX Country.
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1: This Monday, September 21st, starting at 12 noon, Farmers Regional Livestock Market of Glasgow will be selling a complete herd dispersal. This herd will consist of 48 black cows. 10 of these cows will have calves by their side. These cows will be from 3 to 8 months bred and will be 5 years of age and up. For more information, contact either of the Tau brothers, Ryan at 270-590-4752 or Brad at 270-590-4768. You can also reach us at 270-678-2118. Also, follow us on Facebook for videos of this herd selling this Monday, September 21st, starting at 12 noon at Farmers Regional Livestock Market.
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103.7 WHHT. Not many reasons to turn the TV on this weekend. Precious few, bud. But let me tell you, those few things that I think you'll be interested in catching on TV, I'll give you the rundown about what they are and when you can catch them and where you can catch them. Coming up here in just a few minutes, it's at 8 in a row now. It's Keith Urban.

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1: 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It's kind of rude. 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

0: country's hottest hits, 103.7 WHHT. It's music from Jordan Davis. I am Paul Johnson. This is the final weekend of summer. Fall officially starts on our calendar this coming week. What should you be doing this weekend? Well, here's an idea. Spend some time outside. Now, be careful if you do, because we got that heat advisory. But stay in the shade if you can. Take plenty of water. Stay hydrated. But maybe go for a walk. Mammoth Cave National Park, great place for that. They got some hiking trails that are shaded right there along the river. It'll be comfortable, if not cool. Visit a city park. Take a walk and break up all the time you spend indoors. And split the days, today and tomorrow, between doing stuff and doing nothing. Maybe go out and do some stuff outdoors, hang with friends, run errands, and finish chores today. Then tomorrow, do nothing and reset.
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Before 2, going to hear from Morgan Wallen, Carrie Underwood, and Luke Combs. And you can help decide what toys make it into the Toy Hall of Fame this year. I'll tell you how, coming up.

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Horse Cave Heritage Festival going on now till 9 tonight. See the schedule at GlasgowNews1.com. Spend some time in the shade and stay hydrated if you're heading out there. Have a good time.

0: 103.7 WHHT. It's McCoy Moore. I'm Paul Johnson. You can help decide what toys make it into the Toy Hall of Fame this year. Tell you how coming up shortly. Going to take a peek out the weather window at your forecast in just a few, too. And we'll get into another eight in a row next with Morgan Wallen. Want to get the gang together and go play around?
1: Sure, but we need to go somewhere the kids can go.
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93.7 WHHT, Bailey Zimmerman's current tour stops in Murfreesboro Thursday, November 5th, once he gets back from Australia. You can get tickets for that show at BaileyZimmermanMusic.com. Here he is, inside eight in a row. Wow.

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Don't forget, we got a heat advisory again today. It's going to be sunny and hot this afternoon. High today, 93. Mostly clear tonight. Could see a stray shower pop up here or there with a low of 70. Sunny and hot on Sunday with a high of 94.

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And did you hear that Judge Judy is retiring? She says she's ready for a quieter life, which probably means somewhere a neighbor is about to get yelled at a lot.

0: Country's hottest hits, 103.7 WHHT. It's Randy Houser. I'm Paul Johnson. And the National Toy Hall of Fame has revealed the 12 finalists for this year's class. And once again, my favorite childhood toy, Illegal Fireworks, was robbed. The 12 finalists this year, Bingo, Bop It, Care Bears, Mahjong, Monster High Dolls, the board game Mousetrap, Pokemon Trading Cards, Polly Pocket, which I've never even heard of, The Slide, which by that they mean an actual sliding board like on a playground, the board game Sorry, Tickle Me Elmo, and Yahtzee. The winners will be voted on by toy industry experts, plus public voting at museumofplay.org through the 23rd. So for just a few more days, three of the 12 toys will wind up getting inducted, and those will be announced in November.
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country's hottest hits, 103.7 WHHT, and just hot in general. We're under a heat advisory again today. Mostly clear tonight, could catch a stray shower. Low 70. Sunny and hot tomorrow with a high of 94.

0: 103.7 WHHT. It's Parker McCollum. I'm Paul Johnson. Tomorrow is National Wife Appreciation Day. So, guys, choose your next words carefully. And if she heard me say this, well, now you're pretty much obligated to do something. Mark it on your calendar if she hasn't already done that for you. This is not a drill. Head directly to the florist. Actually, there's a lot you could do besides that. Flowers are good. Jewelry is better. Saying you're right, dear, is apparently priceless. And remember the words, thank you for everything you do, go a lot further when they're accompanied by takeout. Want to get the gang together and go play around?
1: Sure, but we need to go somewhere the kids can go.
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0: 103.7 WHHT. It's Jason Aldean there. Tunes Taylor is taking the controls next. He's going to be in here twisting knobs, pushing buttons, flipping switches and such for the rest of this afternoon. Got a fantastic soundtrack on the way for you Saturday. And it includes music from Megan Maroney kicking off 8 in a row next.
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from the top of Commerce Plaza overlooking a sunny downtown Glasgow. Happy Saturday. I'm Toons Taylor with Jelly Roll, Blake Shelton, and Ella Langley all on the way. We're inside at least eight in a row. Here is Tucker Wetmore.

Missouri's Hottest Hits, 103.7 WHHT, where Luke Bryan joins Ryan Fox for American Country Countdown. You can hear it here tomorrow, 10 to 2, as Luke talks about his new album, Signs. 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

0: to be that guy. That is Kelsey Hart on 103.7 WHHD. It has been an extra busy week in Nashville with the release of new albums and new singles. New albums out this week, among others, from Luke Bryan, Riley Green, and Drew Baldridge. And we saw new singles dropped this week from Miranda Lambert, a couple of new ones from Riley Green, and Dylan Marlowe with a new single out this week. Kicking off 8 in a row next for your Saturday on WHHD.
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8: And here's Clark with the weather. 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

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You and I are going to be eating good next Saturday. The East Barron Fire Department hosting a fish fry over at Eastern Elementary School. Got to be good. And if you want to find out more about it, you can head out to GlasgowNews1.com. Here's Chase Matthews.

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We're inside at least eight in a row. George Virgin with Brian on the way. Here's 011.

103.7 WHHT. A big Saturday, as always, for college football. The Tops, the Cats, and the Cards all playing right now. Here's Jelly Roll. 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

0: Brantley Gilbert on 103.7 WHHD. Good afternoon. I'm Tunes Taylor. It is hot out there. Check out that forecast in just minutes, but be careful if you're going to be outside this afternoon. Make sure that you are keeping yourself hydrated. Kick it off 8 in a row next.
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Cloudy skies, but going to be clearing out late tonight, low about 70. And then for tomorrow, it is going to be mostly sunny, a high of 95 for your Sunday.

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From high atop Commerce Plaza overlooking a busy downtown Glasgow this afternoon, I'm Tunes Taylor with a brand new hour of country's hottest hits, including Rascal Flatts, Hudson Westbrook, and Christian.

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0: That's Kevin Adcock with Wannabe on 103.7 WHHT. He has been out on the road playing lots of outdoor venues this summer, including Round Rock, Texas. That's where he's playing tonight. Hudson Westbrook kicks off 8 in a row next.
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2: A car came out from the side street and plunged into my lane and hit my car. I had to be taken to the emergency room at the hospital. And I called a friend and told her what had happened, and she referred me to Flora Templeton Stewart. And she was a very, very nice person. She asked me a few questions, and I answered those questions, and from that point, they took care of everything. I had no worries, and I'm so happy that I came to her office and gave my case to her.
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103.7 WHHT. Ella Langley, big nominee for the CMA Awards, scheduled to be handed out on November 18th in Nashville. And the big one she's nominated for, Entertainer of the Year. So good luck to Ella Langley. Here's Ella with Morgan Wallen, I Can't Love You Anymore on WHHT.

Edmondson and Metcalf County's home for country's hottest hits, 103.7 WHHT. We're going to see a few clouds tonight, but all in all, it'll be a clear one with an overnight low of about 70. Tomorrow, mostly sunny, 95 for Sunday. And then for Monday, back to school and back to work. Sunshine, a high of 92. Here's Blake Shelton.

0: Country's Hottest Hits, 103.7 WHHT. Now, if you're a gardener, you know that it's been kind of a love-hate relationship with the lack of rain that we've had this summer. And I talked with someone earlier today who said that their hot peppers are actually thriving in the heat with little or no rain. Okay, I'm not a big gardener, but sounds like maybe that might be kind of a miraculous thing. Eight in a row gets started next with Dustin Lynch.
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103.7 WHHT congratulating Tanya Houchins. She won the 10-penny ticket toss to see Mitchell 10-penny, including a meet and greet, next Friday at Skypack. Here is Sam Hunt.

Broadcasting from the top of Commerce Plaza in downtown Glasgow, I'm Tune Taylor. Thanks for making us the soundtrack for your Saturday. I have Kenny Chesney, who's just minutes away, and Dierks Bentley is rolling on now inside at least eight in a row.

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It is a hot one out there, so be careful if you are outside. Make sure you stay hydrated and take lots of breaks. Clear skies for the most part tonight. Overnight low of about 70. Tomorrow, sunny. Another hot one, a high of 95 for Sunday. And then as we head back to school, back to work on Monday, sunny and 92. This is Kenny Chesney.

0: John, party on 103.7 WHHT. I'm Tunes Taylor. It is premiere season as far as the new TV series go. And one of the first ones that we watched, the first episode of the show Traitors this week. And I'm also looking forward to The Voice 911 Nashville. That's always a favorite. And, of course, Abbott Elementary. Let's kick off 8 in a row next.
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I'm Toots Taylor with Lauren Elena and Chase Matthew just minutes away. 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

0: That's the new one from Tyler Hubbard. It's called Land on 103.7 WHHT. Hope you're making plans to make your way to the Hill. He will be at WKU for a free show before the football game on Tuesday night, October 27th. 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

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Turn it up and let the good times roll.

High atop Commerce Plaza overlooking downtown Glasgow. It is Saturday night. I'm Coots Taylor with Cody Johnson, Zach Topp, and Scotty McCreary all on the way. You and I are in the middle of a 90-minute music marathon.

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103.7 WHHT just announced for Stagecoach 2027, the Big Country Festival in California. The top three headliners include Garth Brooks, Riley Green, and this dude, it's Zach Topp.

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I'm Tunes Taylor. A great event happening next Saturday night out at the Glasgow Airport. It's Entertain Glasgow's Groove and Glow. And if you'd like to find out more about that, head over to GlasgowNews1.com. 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

0: Country's Hottest Hits, 103.7 WHHT. It is race three of the NASCAR Cup Series playoff. It just got started at the Bristol Motor Speedway. Inside a 90-minute music marathon, here's Cody Johnson. 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
1: He's a ranch hand in a pinch, man. Hotter than the red on a cattle brand. Cause she's a gold digger with a quick trigger. A cast iron skillet swinging lid flipper.

That's Cameron Marlowe. No need for leaving on 103.7 WHHT. Happy Saturday night. I'm Toots Taylor. This was the former number one on the top 10 at 10 as it was upseated by Boston from Stella Lefty last night. Lainey Wilson with John Mayer.

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It is a hot one out there, so be careful if you're going to be out and about tonight. Make sure you stay hydrated and keep yourself cool, okay? Clear skies overnight, low 70, and tomorrow another hot one. Sunny and a high of 95. 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